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8: With the J96 forecast, I'm meteorologist Jennifer Wojcicki from the Weatherology Weather Center. A red flag warning begins at noon tomorrow and continues until 9 p.m. tomorrow night. Chance of rain showers tonight. Otherwise, cloudy skies expected. Lows level off around 54. South winds 10 to 15 miles per hour. For J96, I'm meteorologist Jennifer Wojcicki. Right now, 55.
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0: It's Kendra. I read this great article today, and here was the headline: getting older isn't all bad. And I was like, oh, I'm reading that one. What's it say? And it says the reason is because as you get older, you get better at handling stress. Like, they did a study and found that seniors produce less cortisol, and we're, you know, I guess we kind of get used to it. And so the older you get, you can handle stress better. You become more emotionally resilient. And here was the best thing. I love this. It says you stop caring about what everyone else thinks. Man, that is so true. Because in my younger days, I would lose sleep if I thought someone didn't like me. Now I'm like, eh, that's on you. I'm great. So if you don't like me, that's on you. And then I love this too. It says happiness peaks again. So we're happy in our early 20s, a little less happy in your 30s and 40s, and then it rebounds. And studies show that you might hit peak happiness like in your 60s or even 70s. And so I was like, oh, okay, something to look forward to. And so I thought that article was great. I had to share it with you.
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5: With the J96 forecast, I'm meteorologist Jennifer Wojcicki from the Weatherology Weather Center. A red flag warning begins at noon tomorrow and continues until 9 p.m. tomorrow night. Chance of rain showers tonight. Otherwise, cloudy skies expected. Lows level off around 54. South winds 10 to 15 miles per hour. For J96, I'm meteorologist Jennifer Wojcicki. Right now, 55.
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7: With the J96 forecast, I'm meteorologist Jennifer Wojcicki from the Weatherology Weather Center. A red flag warning begins at noon tomorrow and continues until 9 p.m. tomorrow night. Chance of rain showers tonight. Otherwise, cloudy skies expected. Lows level off around 54. Southerly winds 10 to 20 miles per hour. For J96, I'm meteorologist Jennifer Wojcicki. Right now, 55.
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7: With the J96 forecast, I'm meteorologist Jennifer Wojcicki from the Weatherology Weather Center. A red flag warning begins at noon tomorrow and continues until 9 p.m. tomorrow night. Chance of rain showers tonight, otherwise cloudy skies expected. Lows level off around 54. Southerly winds 10 to 20 miles per hour. For J96, I'm meteorologist Jennifer Wojcicki. Right now, 55.
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1: Now this news update on Wisconsin Radio Network. I'm Bob Haig. Wildfire risks are again elevated across much of Wisconsin, with fire dangers at critical levels in northern and western counties. The DNR is asking the public to avoid outdoor burning through Saturday evening. Milwaukee County Clerk George Christensen says the FBI visited the home of the county's elections director. In a statement, Christensen says they've yet to determine the nature of the visit, implies it was related to Milwaukee's 2020 ballots. Joe Biden won nearly 70% of Milwaukee County votes that year. The bipartisan tax relief and school funding package negotiated by Governor Tony Evers and Republican leaders failed in the legislature on Wednesday. The $1.8 billion plan passed the assembly, but the state Senate voted it down, with all Democrats and three Republicans opposed.
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3: With the J96 forecast, I'm meteorologist Jennifer Wojcicki from the Weatherology Weather Center. A red flag warning begins at noon tomorrow and remains in effect until 9 p.m. tomorrow night. Cloudy skies expected tonight with a chance for showers. Lows level off around 55. Winds out of the south, 10 to 20 miles per hour. For J96, I'm meteorologist Jennifer Wojcicki. Currently 70.
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0: poll, and like 2% of people were like, yeah, in a 100-meter dash, I could run faster than a horse. Really? Who are you, my friend, that you can run faster than a horse? So a lot of people, 27%, said they are confident they could outrun a crocodile. A crocodile can run 10 miles an hour, by the way. 20% thought they could outrun an elephant, which could run more than 20 miles per hour. And 11% of people think they could outsprint a house cat. House cat. I can't even beat my 10-year-old dog across the yard. So, yeah, a horse, no. Where do you stand with it? Can you outrun a horse?
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0: What would you do if this happened to you? This guy in Canada is fighting the dumbest parking ticket of all time. So his daughter parks in front of their house at the curb. It's where she always parks, right there. Without notifying this guy at all, the city came in the middle of the night and made that an official bus stop. Like, putting a sign in his yard right where she was parked, this is an official bus stop. Didn't tell anyone they were doing it. This is in the middle of the night. Then, again, before anyone got up and realized suddenly there's a bus stop in their front yard, the parking attendant came and put a ticket on her car because she was blocking a bus stop. And he's like, this is absolutely ridiculous. He goes to City Hall. He's like, look, this is, you know, we didn't even know it was going to be a bus stop. We weren't even awake. How was she supposed to have moved her car? Yada, yada. And they're like, oh, we agree. This is absolutely ridiculous. This is so dumb, but you still have to pay the ticket. They're still going to make him pay that ticket. What would you do? I feel like I would not be paying that ticket.
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4: With the J96 forecast, I'm meteorologist Jennifer Wojcicki from the Weatherology Weather Center. A red flag warning begins at noon tomorrow and remains in effect until 9 p.m. tomorrow night. Cloudy skies expected tonight with a chance for showers. Lows level off around 55. Winds out of the south, 10 to 20 miles per hour. For J96, I'm meteorologist Jennifer Wojcicki. Currently 70.
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3: With the J96 forecast, I'm meteorologist Jennifer Wojcicki from the Weatherology Weather Center. A red flag warning begins at noon tomorrow and remains in effect until 9 p.m. tomorrow night. Cloudy skies expected tonight with a chance for showers. Lows level off around 55. Winds out of the south, 10 to 20 miles per hour. For J96, I'm meteorologist Jennifer Wojcicki. Currently, it's 68 degrees.
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0: It's Kendra. I was so surprised by this recent statistic I ran across, and it was this. 8% of people polled, okay, said that even if the food that they got was not what they ordered at all, like it was the completely wrong dish of food, they would not send it back. What? You ordered something else, they gave you the wrong thing, and you would just be like, oh, well, you know, life's always working out for me. I wanted a tuna salad, but, you know, I'll just eat this salmon burger. You would do that? I guess it's still fish. But, I mean, no, I don't even know where I came up with salmon burger or tuna salad there. But, you know, anyway, if it's not what I ordered, I'm sending it back, bro. I'm sending it back. I thought that number was high. 8% would never send something back, even if it was completely different than what they ordered. That blows my mind.
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0: Motley Crue, Wild Side. It's Kendra. I got to get out of here now. I am going to be filling in again tomorrow night, so I'll meet you back then. Pearl GM coming up next with Given to Fly.
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4: Heartland Weather.
5: With the J96 forecast, I'm meteorologist Jennifer Wojcicki from the Weatherology Weather Center. A red flag warning begins at noon tomorrow and remains in effect until 9 p.m. tomorrow night. Cloudy skies expected tonight with a chance for showers. Lows level off around 55. Winds out of the south, 10 to 20 miles per hour. For J96, I'm meteorologist Jennifer Wojcicki. Currently, it's 68 degrees.
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0: Oh, you know it. You got to let it ride, ride, and ride. BTO with Mudge on Bon Jovi and Bon Jovi in that set with the Bad Meds. No Bad Meds with that band. Only good vitamins as they get ready for their major stadium tour going all over the place through the year. That's going to be quite a tour for sure. Peter Frampton's coming up. I'll throw on Def Leppard. In Nazareth, they're next.
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9: With the J96 forecast, I'm meteorologist Jennifer Wojcicki from the Weatherology Weather Center. A red flag warning begins at noon tomorrow and remains in effect until 9 p.m. tomorrow night. Cloudy skies expected tonight with a chance for showers. Lows level off around 55. Winds out of the south, 10 to 20 miles per hour. For J96, I'm meteorologist Jennifer Wojcicki. Currently 63.
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0: Frampton from Frampton Comes Alive and Baby I Love Your Way with Mud Peter in the class of 2024 in the Rock and Roll Hall of Fame. The class of 2026 inductees are Phil Collins, Billy Idol, Oasis, New Order, Iron Maiden, and more. Congrats to all the inductees into the Rock Hall class of 2026. The top they're coming up, author on Kenny Wayne and Aerosmith, they're next.
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0: Yeah, Kenny Wayne styling with the blue on black with Mud Aerosmith in that set and the same old song and dance. They could have a different song and dance coming up, as Joe Perry has been saying that Steven Tyler's voice is 100%. And they want to do like mini tours. I hope that goes down. That will be very cool if that happens. Hey, the top, they're coming up. Othron, Kansas. And the Red Hot Chili Peppers, they're on deck too.
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5: With the J96 forecast, I'm meteorologist Jennifer Wojcicki from the Weatherology Weather Center. A red flag warning begins at noon tomorrow and remains in effect until 9 p.m. tomorrow night. Cloudy skies expected tonight with a chance for showers. Lows level off around 55. Winds out of the south, 10 to 20 miles per hour. For J96, I'm meteorologist Jennifer Wojcicki. Currently 63.
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3: Sorry, you're an atheist and have no one to thank.

What a great one, Learning to Fly, from David Gilmour's Pink Floyd, with Mud Kansas in that set. Carry On Wayward Son, Don't You Cry No More Kansas, hanging out with the legendary Deep Purple and Jefferson Starship on tour. That's a hat trick trio of classic rock.

0: greatness. A very cool tour. Credence, they're coming up. Other on Van Halen and SRV is next.
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11: With the J96 forecast, I'm meteorologist Jennifer Wojcicki from the Weatherology Weather Center. A red flag warning begins at noon tomorrow and remains in effect until 9 p.m. tomorrow night. Chance for showers overnight, otherwise mainly cloudy skies. Lows level off around 55, southwest winds 10 to 20 miles per hour. For J96, I'm meteorologist Jennifer Wojcicki. Currently, it's 59 degrees.
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0: Yeah, Creedence Up Around the Bend with Mud, the David Lee Roth edition of Van Halen in that set with the tale of that sweet ride, Panama. I love the classic rock ride, the Panama story, kind of like the Red Barchetta story from Rush. We love those classic rock rides. Ozzy is coming up. I'll throw on the Bloody Ooh for You and Soundgarden. They're on deck, too.
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0: Hey, you bet the Who for you with Mutts of the Who. They're in Retirementville right now, but Pete Townsend and Roger have been communicating about getting back in the studio to make some new tunes. 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I hope that happens. That will be very cool. Hey, Ozzy is coming up. Author on the Eagles. And Tesla, they're on deck too.
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5: With the J96 forecast, I'm meteorologist Jennifer Wojcicki from the Weatherology Weather Center. A red flag warning begins at noon tomorrow and remains in effect until 9 p.m. tomorrow night. Chance for showers overnight, otherwise mainly cloudy skies. Lows level off around 55, southwest winds 10 to 20 miles per hour. For J96, I'm meteorologist Jennifer Wojcicki. Currently, it's 59 degrees.
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7: With the J96 forecast, I'm meteorologist Jennifer Wojcicki from the Weatherology Weather Center. A red flag warning begins at noon today and remains in effect until 9 p.m. tonight. Slight chance of rain showers overnight. Otherwise, mainly cloudy skies expected. Lows dip down to about 55. Southwesterly winds 10 to 20 miles per hour. For J96, I'm meteorologist Jennifer Wojcicki. Currently, it's 57 degrees.
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4: With the J96 forecast, I'm meteorologist Jennifer Wojcicki from the Weatherology Weather Center. A red flag warning begins at noon today and remains in effect until 9 p.m. tonight. Partly cloudy skies overnight with a low of 55. Winds out of the south, 10 to 20 miles per hour. Bright sunshine Friday. Highs level off around 80. For J96, I'm meteorologist Jennifer Wojcicki. Right now, it's 55 degrees.

0: the magic carpet ride, Steppenwolf with mud. That's a fine ride. You get that carpet up in the sky, you're good to go. No gas expense. Just fly in the sky. No traffic either. Now figure out how to get it up in the sky. And you're good to go, right? Hey, Van Halen, they're coming up. Author on Floyd and John Mellencamp is next.
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4: With the J96 forecast, I'm meteorologist Jennifer Wojcicki from the Weatherology Weather Center. A red flag warning begins at noon today and remains in effect until 9 p.m. tonight. Partly cloudy skies overnight with a low of 55. Winds out of the south, 10 to 20 miles per hour. Bright sunshine Friday. Highs level off around 80. For J96, I'm meteorologist Jennifer Wojcicki. Right now, it's 55 degrees.
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0: Yow, the top doing it on the cheap with Mud. We heard from U2 for U2 in that set. U2 with a new album on the way at the end of the year. Originally, it was supposed to come out early summer, but they pushed it back to the end of the year. You know, that's a cool thing. You have to wait longer for something good, and you know that's going to be good. Great. Hey, Journey's coming up. Author on Nirvana and Black Sabbath. They're next.
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7: With the J96 forecast, I'm meteorologist Jennifer Wojcicki from the Weatherology Weather Center. A red flag warning begins at noon today and continues until 9 p.m. tonight. Lows dip down to about 55 overnight under partly cloudy skies, south winds 10 to 20 miles per hour. Ample sunshine expected Friday, highs around 81. For J96, I'm meteorologist Jennifer Wojcicki, currently 57.
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0: What a great one from Journey and Stone in Love with Mud. They're rocking their Final Frontier tour into July. They don't get along at all off stage, but on stage, boy, they get along very well and rock quite a show and quite a tour. Come on, guys. You got to get along all the time and rock on, Journey. Hey, Steve Miller is coming up. Author on the Scorpions and Queen. They're next.
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1: Yeah, that's a rocking tune from the Scorpions and the Rhythm of Love. 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Keep rocking like a hurricane. I'll throw on Steve Miller, GNR, and look out, the police are coming up too.
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10: With the J96 forecast, I'm meteorologist Jennifer Wojcicki from the Weatherology Weather Center. A red flag warning begins at noon today and continues until 9 p.m. tonight. Lows dip down to about 55 overnight under partly cloudy skies, south winds 10 to 20 miles per hour. Ample sunshine expected Friday, highs around 81. For J96, I'm meteorologist Jennifer Wojcicki, currently 57.
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2: With the J96 forecast, I'm meteorologist Jennifer Wojcicki from the Weatherology Weather Center. A red flag warning begins at noon today and continues until 9 p.m. tonight. Lows around 56. Overnight, under mainly clear skies, southerly winds 10 to 20 miles per hour. Ample sunshine expected Friday. Highs around 81. For J96, I'm meteorologist Jennifer Wojcicki. Currently 57.
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0: Yeah, the mighty, mighty lead in the houses of the holy with mud. That's a fine rocking tune, AC/DC in that set. And for those about to rock, we salute you. Now, that's the final tune they do every night on their Power Up Tour part number two. For those about to rock, we salute you. And we salute you, AC/DC, Collective Soul. They're coming up. Author on Bob Seger and Eero Smith, they're on deck too.
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0: Oh, you know it, rock and roll will never, ever forget Bob Seger with Mud. Don't forget the rock and roll over the weekend on your Friday fun day going into your weekend headspace. You can never, ever forget the rock and roll and crank it up all the way. Go enjoy your weekend. Hey, Collective Soul, they're coming up. Author on Red Rider. And the Foo Fighters are on deck too.
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5: With the J96 forecast, I'm meteorologist Jennifer Wojcicki from the Weatherology Weather Center. A red flag warning begins at noon today and continues until 9 p.m. tonight. Lows around 56. Overnight, under mainly clear skies, southerly winds 10 to 20 miles per hour. Ample sunshine expected Friday. Highs around 81. For J96, I'm meteorologist Jennifer Wojcicki. Currently 57.
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0: You know, I'm one of those demented-minded types. It's Lester. Good morning. Yippee Skippy. It's Friday, my friend. Billy Idol going into the Rock and Roll Hall of Fame in November. Love to hear his speech. More looking forward to seeing him up there on stage jamming. And can you imagine he gets into a rousing version of that with the guest people who were up there on stage? Crowds getting into it. You hear the microphone of the crowd, them singing, and all of a sudden you start hearing some of them singing the alternative lyrics, the hey, hey. Get... Wait, you know what? If you don't know the... I don't want to be the one to corrupt people's minds. If you don't know the alternative Money Money lyrics, hey, you just keep going on living your world. And if you do know those words, you know what I'm talking about. Wouldn't it be neat if they all of a sudden start singing those live on TV? Yeah. Like I said, I have a warped, demented sense of humor. Coming up today, the 15th of May, middle of the month. You payday, you got bills due, good luck with it. The calendar on the wall also says that today is chocolate chips day. Grab yourself some chocolate chips. Whether you work from home, which is today, work from home day, or you bike to work day today, grab some chocolate chips. And maybe have them as your dessert after you enjoy your National Pizza Party Day today. It's also NASCAR Day, Endangered Species Day, Nylon Stocking Day, Straw Hat Day, Virtual Assistance Day. Why in the hell do virtual assistants got to have a day, right? They're virtual. That's on the calendar here from the Half Dollar Store down the street. International Conscientious Objectors Day. When was the last time you heard that? Conscientious Objectors Day. I'm surprised I even said it. Senior Fraud Awareness Day. Watch out for the fraudsters going after seniors out there. International Casino Day. It's also Bring Flowers to Someone Day. And International Day of Families. May your family be blessed this day and this weekend. We're going to bless you with that Jimi Hendrix, Tom Petty, and Pink Floyd set next.
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9: With the J96 forecast, I'm meteorologist Jennifer Wojcicki from the Weatherology Weather Center. A red flag warning begins at noon today. Sunshine expected today with daytime highs approaching 81. Winds out of the southwest 10 to 20 miles per hour. Lows level off around 53. Tonight, clear skies. For J96, I'm meteorologist Jennifer Wojcicki. Currently 57.
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6: With the J96 forecast, I'm meteorologist Jennifer Wojcicki from the Weatherology Weather Center. A red flag warning begins at noon today. Sunshine expected today with daytime highs approaching 81. Winds out of the southwest 10 to 20 miles per hour. Lows level off around 53. Tonight, clear skies. For J96, I'm meteorologist Jennifer Wojcicki. Currently 57.
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3: Now this news update on Wisconsin Radio Network, I'm Ted Allen. With fire danger at critical levels across northern and western Wisconsin, the Department of Natural Resources asks the public to avoid outdoor burning through Saturday evening. In conjunction with the National Weather Service, a red flag warning has been forecast from noon till 9 p.m. Friday in 11 northwest counties. State lawmakers gavel out of a special session on gerrymandering. The Assembly and Senate gaveled out of the special session called by Governor Tony Evers Thursday morning. That was a day after a proposed deal to spend part of the state's projected budget surplus failed to pass the Senate. And Wisconsin again leads the nation in safely getting rid of unused prescription drugs. The Wisconsin Department of Justice says more than 57,000 pounds of unwanted prescriptions were collected during the Spring Drug Takeback Day. That's the 10th straight time Wisconsin has led the country. Tad Allen, Wisconsin Radio Network News.
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20: All right, kids, here we go. 15th day of the month of May. Can you believe it? Huh? All right, well, today is asphalt day. 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That's where we'd be. Well, maybe cement. We got that too, right?

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I drove my car. No offense intended, but it was kind of windy and, well, I just didn't feel like doing the bicycle thing today. I don't even own a bicycle. I'm lying. I don't actually own. But anyway, break the glass ceiling. Here's the thing. 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That's our customer experience today. Bring flowers to someone. I'm good. I don't need any flowers, thanks. Casino's day today. Let's see, what else do we got for you? Conscientious Objectors Day today. Is that a thing anymore? Does anybody conscientiously object? They did during the Vietnam War. Family Day. Give everybody a hug, all right? And it's pizza party day, so have a pizza party with your family. That'd be fun, huh? NASCAR Day today. What else? Nylons. Well, you know, for the right occasion, maybe, but no. Chocolate Chip Day. So the chocolate chip, I don't know, man. Here's the thing with the chocolate chip, all right? It is one of the most tempting snacks in the cupboard, all right? And why is that? You pour a handful of chocolate chips, you pop them in your mouth, right? And even the semi-sweet ones are good. It's okay, all right? But then you're thinking, oh, God, I bet somebody's going to bake cookies. But they never do. The chocolate chips are sitting there. Go ahead, stack on them. That's what I say. Go ahead, do it. Peace Officer Memorial Day today. And I'm not going to make any jokes about this. You got people that they literally are putting their life on the line to protect and serve the community. All right? Police officers. And they get a bad rap. People yell at them and you get mad because they're doing their job. Now, across the board, 100%, are all of them good people? No. But I will tell you that in my experience, 99% of the peace officers out there are very, very good people. There's always a bad one or two that sneaks in on you, right? But overall, here's some folks that are just doing their job, right? And their job is to make sure that everybody is safe, everybody is taken care of, the laws are being, that's what their job is, right? And our taxes pay them. And so be nice to them, and especially the people that gave their life in the line of duty, all right? So there's that. It is D&M Auto's Real Rock Hour.

Can you feel that noise? Zero Rock J96. Hey, Friday morning, we made it. Yay! Hey, you know what? Today, I'm going to continue it. I've got those commemorative t-shirts. We're going to be giving one away this hour, one in the 7 o'clock hour, one in the 8 o'clock hour. You want to win? Keep listening.

0: than a feeling. B&M Auto's Real Rock Hour, J96. I'm Steve Stone. This thing is the morning show. Okay, that's what you're listening to, just in case you didn't know. Maybe you're new. So let me start by apologizing, and then we'll go from there. What am I apologizing for? Listen long enough, you'll understand. Hey, you know what? D&M Auto makes the 6 o'clock hour happen. D&M Auto happens to be my go-to mechanics, by the way. They're the guys that I call when there's something going on with my car, my wife's car. Somebody says, hey, this is going on with my car. I tell them to call D&M Auto. You want to know why I do that? Couple reasons I do that. I have come to know and trust Dick and Mike. I know that they are going to take care of me. They're going to take care of anybody I send to them. And I'd like to think that I'm special, but I'm not. They treat everybody like just, I mean, everybody raves, okay? I mean, everybody raves about D&M Auto and the treatment they get there. And one of the things that they do is they charge by the job, not by the hour. Now, I want you to think about that for a minute, okay? When was the last time you took your car to a shop and something went wrong and they said, it's going to be ready at, I'm just going to throw a time out, it's going to be ready at 3 o'clock. And so you show up at 3:10, ready to pay the bill, and they're like, ah, we ran into a problem, it's going to be a little bit. So you sit there until about 4:30, and then you get the bill, and it's more than you expected. Why? Because you got charged for an extra hour and a half, okay? Doesn't happen with D&M. They charge by the job. So they're going to quote you, they're going to say, here's what it's going to cost, and that's what you're going to pay. Huh? How about that? Today, customer experience day. You want a good customer experience? Go see my guys at D&M Auto, okay? We got celebrity birthdays on the way. We're going to talk more about these commemorative T-shirts and giving those away. And I'm going to tell you what I was doing yesterday afternoon. I had some fun yesterday afternoon.
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0: All right, boys and girls, so I got some T-shirts here, all right? And I'm going to give these T-shirts away. These are commemorative T-shirts for the 6th annual Tattoo Arts and Music Summit. It's going to be coming up Memorial Day weekend, so it's closing in. And how cool would it be for you to show up at the event wearing a T-shirt for the event?

0: that, huh? That'd be pretty cool, right? So how do you get that? Well, you keep listening. Sometime this hour, I'm going to open up the phone line. I'm going to give that away. And then, of course, we're going to do it again in the 7 o'clock hour, the 8 o'clock hour as well.
1: We're hearing that the first phase of work on the Line 5 project went very well. Michelle Johnson is here from Enbridge to tell us more about it. Take it away, Michelle.
2: You heard right, Tammy, and it's quite the accomplishment. 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Our teams are pausing right-of-way construction during road bans. You may see crews working at our construction yards and material deliveries during this time. The project will create about 700 families supporting union construction jobs. 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Hotels, restaurants, equipment suppliers, and service providers are preparing for the influx of workers and the steady flow of construction traffic expected in the months ahead. The project's prime contractor is Wisconsin-based, and many subcontractors come from nearby communities, keeping more dollars circulating locally. 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To speak with an Enbridge representative about the project, please call us at 715-318-2201. 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
0: So yesterday afternoon, I was at the Enbridge office here in Ashland, and we were broadcasting live. And the reason we were broadcasting live is they've got all these jobs they need to fill, right? And so they had all the unions there, and you could walk in, you could talk to them, you could figure out where you're going to fit the best, and you could get a job. Now, that was pretty cool, right? And at the same time, we talked about the need for the community to support the workers and the opportunity there. Here's the thing, okay? And I've gotten to know the Enbridge people pretty well. So I was hanging out with Michelle, and I was hanging out with who else? Chris was there, and Gail was there, and everybody was really, really nice, and I got to talk to these union guys. And I got to tell you, here's the thing that struck me about this, okay? These are local guys, local unions, and they are truly, truly focused on building a workforce here in the Northwoods, okay? So, if you are a young man, a young woman, you know one, you got a kid, a grandkid, a neighbor, something like that, this is a great opportunity for them to start a real career, okay? I want to stress this, a real career, because they're going to learn a job, they're going to be part of a union, they're going to be able to carry this forward their entire life, right? Is that pretty cool? That's pretty cool. So, anyway, what else is going on? Oh, yeah, celebrity birthdays coming up.
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0: Here we go, 15th day of the month of May, and if today is your birthday, well, happy birthday to you. Jane Seymour, turning 75. This woman does not age. Have you seen her? She does not look 75. Alexandria Breckenridge, my

God, what a long name that is. 44 today. One of the best running backs of all time. Played for the Cowboys, Emmitt Smith. 57 today. Pierre Curie, Madame Curie's husband, actually. 1859, born on May 15th. Chaz Palminteri, 74 today. Sophie Cookson turning 36 today, and what a great name this is. Lainey Kazan turning 86 today. All right, musically speaking, what do we got on the list? We got a good list today. How about Mike Oldfield turning 73 today? Trini Lopez, remember him? He is 99, still around. There you go, Trini Lopez, happy birthday. Country music legend Eddie Arnold, born this day, 1918. From Sisters of Mercy. Andrew Elrich turning 67 today. Uriah Heep. Gary Thane, born 1948. And Kit Olson. All right, KT, not Kit, that's a period. KT Olson from the country music world. Born 1942. There we go. And that is going to take us to our birthday of the day today and our birthday song of the day today. I know you're bummed I didn't go Trini Lopez, but, you know, hey. Playing the keyboard for the group Roxy Music, turning 78. Brian Eno celebrating his birthday today, so our birthday of the day today. Brian Eno, our birthday band today, Roxy Music. And our birthday song of the day today from Roxy Music. And if today is your birthday, grab a little cake, my friend, and happy birthday to you.

0: What we're going to do right here is go back, way back, back into time.
1: All right, we're taking a look at May 15th in history, and it was on this date, 1916, Santo Domingo. U.S. Marines are landing. Well, there's a little bit of civil disorder. The Marines are there to do what they do best, get things under control. Private Henry Johnson, Private Needham Roberts, receiving the Croix de Garde from World War I. They are the first Americans to win France's highest military medal. 1918, that one happens. What else do we have for you? The first stewardess ever. Do you know who it is? It was Ellen Church. Ellen Church, the first person to become a stewardess. How about that? 1930. United States beginning rationing of gasoline. It must be May 15th, 1942, huh? It was Sputnik.

0: 3 because 1 and 2 were a success, so it was launched by the Soviet Union on this date, 1958. And on the subject of space stuff, the last Project Mercury spaceflight carrying a Gordon Cooper is launched on this date, 1963. That's a good one, huh? What else do we have for you? Governor George Wallace is shot in Laurel, Maryland on this date, 1972. 1975 in the merchant ship, hope I say this right, Megyaz? I don't know. Anyway, it was captured by the Cambodians. And finally, Soviet forces begin their withdrawal from Afghanistan on this date, 1988.
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0: Hey, after that commercial, it's a great time to give away one of the commemorative T-shirts for the 6th Annual Tattoo Arts and Music Summit, which is coming up Memorial Day weekend. Would you like a shirt? 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We clear? You got it? 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Caller number, let's go with caller number two. Going to be my winner.
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0: That's how we do it. We open up the phone lines, we get a winner, and we give away a T-shirt. Larry, congratulations to him. He's got the commemorative T-shirt, 8 o'clock hour. What size am I going to give away? Well, we started with extra large, so I think the thing to do would be to give away a medium. I'm kidding. It'll be a large shirt in the 8 o'clock hour.
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1: This hour from Town Hall, I'm Rich Thomason. The final round of talks between President Trump and Chinese President Xi is wrapped up over tea and lunch. The two leaders, senior aides and translators in tow, huddled for several hours as Mr. Trump completed his three-day visit to China. President Trump says he's looking forward to welcoming his Chinese counterpart to Washington for a state visit this fall.
2: We're going to lay it on the line, and we're going to have... You're going to walk away, hopefully very impressed, like I'm very impressed with China. And I just want to end by saying thank you very much. It's been really a great couple of days. Thank you very much.
1: Two leaders claim important progress stabilizing U.S.-China relations, even as some deep differences persist. The Taiwan question still looms large, along with the Iran situation. Ukrainian President Zelensky says three children are among the two dozen people killed in a Russian missile attack hit an apartment building in the capital, Kiev. The nation's highest court has spoken. An abortion drug will remain available while a lawsuit over its availability plays out in the lower courts.
3: The Supreme Court preserved women's access to a drug used in the most common method of abortion. The order allows women to continue obtaining the drug mifepristone at pharmacies or through the mail without an in-person visit to a doctor. The justices granted emergency requests from makers of mifepristone who are appealing a federal appeals court ruling that would require women to see a doctor in person and halt delivery of the drug through the mail. The Federal Food and Drug Administration, which first approved mifepristone for use in abortion in 2000, stopped requiring in-person visits 5 years ago. I'm Lisa Dwyer.
1: Wall Street futures point to a lower open later this morning. Dow futures down 203 points and NASDAQ futures off 342. Townhall.com.
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8: 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With fire danger at critical levels across northern and western Wisconsin, the Department of Natural Resources asks the public to avoid outdoor burning through Saturday evening. In conjunction with the National Weather Service, a red flag warning has been forecast from noon till 9 p.m. Friday in 11 northwest counties. State lawmakers gavel out of a special session on gerrymandering. The Assembly and Senate gaveled out of the special session called by Governor Tony Evers Thursday morning. That was a day after a proposed deal to spend part of the state's projected budget surplus failed to pass the Senate. And a new event is helping people get more comfortable in the outdoors. The Department of Natural Resources hosts its first Explore the Outdoors.

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6: 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Come on, say it with me. If you're doing it on the water, in the water, near the water, you can do it with Marine General. Hey, I got a t-shirt we're going to give away this hour, so hang in there. And, of course, we'll talk to Russ as well.

0: Crows, and she's talking to Angels, Real Rock, J96. Here we are, baby, on a Friday morning. We made it through the week. It's time to celebrate, right? Isn't that what it is? It's celebration. Well, actually, okay, we got to wait till the end of the workday before we do our celebrating. Hey, so this is kind of interesting. The malls were making a big resurgence. You want to know why the malls were making a big resurgence? They just about died off in the big cities. But kids, the teenagers said, hey, you know what? We like the mall. We're going to go to the mall, all right? And so they did, and the malls started to come back, right? The stores started to make money, and malls were making a comeback. And then the malls said, yeah, but we're going to start banning the kids.
1: Coming soon, the teens. They're always there.
2: Why don't you go out and do something instead of just sitting around playing video games?
3: Ugh, move, Mom. I'm in the middle of a game.
1: And when they're not, you want them back.
2: Where are you?
4: I'm over at Xander's.
2: Well, you should have come home. You've been gone all day.
1: The teens. They're bringing over their friends.
2: Do they have to run their dirty hands along the wall when they walk upstairs?
1: The teens.
2: How big does your friend want his earlobe to be?
1: The teens.
3: Hey, Mom, can you make us some food?
1: The teens. Coming soon and not leaving for a long time.
0: There you go. The kids are coming back home. It's bad news for the parents. We don't have that issue here in Ashland because we don't have a mall. So the kids have been staying home anyway. Nothing new for us. All right, so that's the big news on the international front. What's the big news in general? Well, for that, we have to turn to the news that didn't make the headlines.
5: 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Today is National Bike to Work Day, as you hear me announce that on your car radio. Meghan Markle took her family to Disneyland. Her kids were excited to meet a fake princess outside of their home. McDonald's will get rid of self-serve soda fountains. Too bad, since going for refills is the only exercise some McDonald's customers ever get. The Rolling Stones used AI to de-age themselves in their new video. Unfortunately, they can't do the same for their fans. And a Florida man led police on a motorcycle chase while dressed as the Easter Bunny. Authorities believe he was hopped up on something. This is not headline news.
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0: Rush, Free Will, Marine General, Real Rock Hour, J96. Hey, Rusk, we're going to do a test run on Summer today. Are you ready for that?
1: Yeah, Mary, I'm ready.
0: It's supposed to be 80 degrees today, man. 80.
1: Yep, 77 here, yep. So, yeah, surprising. We're going to be 10, 15 degrees colder than you guys, but apparently that front came higher. So we'll have a couple of really nice days here. A couple of things. If you're on the hard, and I know there's graduations this time of year, a lot of stuff, but if you're on the hard and you need to paint your bottom of your boat or something to get in the water, you can get the time away, force the issue, and get it done, because this is about the nicest weather we have for the next 10 days.
0: Yeah.
1: Not that it's bad. We're still going to be 60s, but this is really nice weather. Paint goes on good. The hulls will warm up. This is the time to do it.
0: Yeah, and it dries faster too, right, with the warmer temperatures?
1: Yeah, that anti-fouling paint dries fast anyway.
0: Oh, okay.
1: So it's just fine. But you know, this is it. You can clean the boat. This is a great time to wash the boats. You can even maybe get a little wax on this weekend if you hustle. So it's going to be okay, and we'll use it. If you're one of those folks that don't fishing, you're going to probably find the fishing even better.

0: bad boats. So yeah, 25 units, not a bad one of the batch. So so you know, get out there and you know, check your wiring. It's a big year for mice and stuff. Holy cow. And so I don't know what that's all about.
1: Mild winter.
0: I guess. I even had a mouse nest in the front of my 18-foot boat. I got it all cleaned up, and I had to put new trolling water on. The old one broke. I was doing that last night and cleaning stuff up, charging the batteries. It was a huge mouse nest. I'm thinking, really? But they didn't eat nothing, which is good news. So
1: yeah.
0: Everything seems to work. So that's good news. So, but anyway, all of us have the same problem. We're just trying to get out there and get things done. And then if you're if you went out last weekend and broke a bunch of stuff, don't drag your feet to this weekend. I mean, get in here early and get the stuff. We got lots of specials in the store, so you know, whether it's electronics or downriggers or track or even lures, you know, so good time. Lots of rods, lots of line getting spooled. So people are listening and putting new line on the reel. So here we go.
1: Yeah, well, that's smart. So I just yesterday, when I was talking to somebody and they were talking about going out fishing, and they said, I have never in the month of May caught the number and size of fish that I am catching this year. So is that pretty much across the board? Is that what everybody's telling you?
0: Yeah, well, it was a slow start in Minnesota. We were cold, and you know, our ice just went out, you know, like a week and a half. In fact, some places are like up north on the border. The ice is just going out. So, I mean, it's been sort of a bugger that way. But fish have been, it's been pretty brisk overall. If your weather warmed up like Wisconsin's did a week before the Minnesota opener, fishing was really good. But Schwamigan Bay is what a lot of people are talking about. It's unbelievable, the amount of fish in Schwamigan Bay. So they're doing really good. Fishing on this side of the pond was really good in March. And then the smelt came in and ran, and it sort of goofed everybody up. But I think they figured it out again. So they're catching. I talked to a guy yesterday. He caught 12 fish in a couple hours. So that's really good. The walleye fishing up the river is good. But there were, yesterday, the folks still caught walleyes with hard spawn. So it's a very, very odd year. But I think this weekend, with this warm-up now and stuff, I think everything's going to be firing all cylinders. So should be a good thing.
1: Well, and it looks like we got a week of off and on rain coming, and that looks like it's going to be fairly warm rain, which means the streams and the ponds, the smaller water, is going to warm up with that rain coming in, right?
0: Yeah, my boat is out. You're right. My boat is out in the country last night, and and you probably have this because you live out in the countryside too. But the amount of frogs and all the whistling and everything was going on last night. It was unbelievable. It was so much fun to listen to. It's a healthy time. Nature is doing good. So, a good time, I tell you. So, if you have a chance to get out at night and just be quiet for a minute and listen, you can't believe the amount of wildlife and insects and stuff and all the noises that are coming out of the woods. It's really cool. And we got leaves now on this side of the pond too, so you know, not very big, but at least we have some green on the trees. I mean, that's pretty late too. So overall it'll be pretty good.
1: Yeah, well, and so far now, the ticks we talked about a month ago, I started seeing ticks, but so far the mosquitoes have not actually broken out yet. I don't know what the issue is on that, but
0: I slapped two mosquitoes working outside, that's all. I think part of it is, we were talking about it, part of it is wet and dry, cold and everything just messes them up, you know. And so once this settles in, it gets warm and continues to be warm, and the humidity comes up, they'll be here. I guarantee you, they will arrive.
1: Yeah. Oh, yeah. They have an agenda. We just don't know what it is. They haven't told us yet. All right, man. Everybody's got it. This weekend is the weekend to get ready, because next weekend they want to hit the water for Memorial Day. Let's get them in to see you.
0: Right in the corner, 15th Avenue East and Lynn Road here in Duluth, open 9-6 Monday through Saturday, 9-3 on Sunday, marinegeneral.com all the time. 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

0: plane and keep yourself alive. That's a good idea. It's Real Rock J96. What would make you feel more alive? 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
2: All right, next T-shirt went out the door. Congratulations to Caitlin. She got it. And so there you go. She's going to be coming by picking up her shirt. That's cool. So you're saying, okay, so when are you going to do this again? Well, 8 o'clock hour would be the time that I think I'm probably going to do it again. In fact, I know I'm going to do it in the 8 o'clock hour. And, of course, also flashback pop quiz as we wrap up the Marine General Real Rock Hour for today. 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
1: Hour from Town Hall, I'm Rich Thomason. The Trump-Xi summit is history. President Trump now on his way back home from China.
2: President Donald Trump left Beijing Friday following a final meeting with Chinese President Xi Jinping.
3: This has been an incredible visit. I think a lot of good has come of it. We've made some fantastic trade deals, great for both countries.
4: This is the final sheet.
2: She described the 2 days of meetings as historic and landmark. Before their closed-door lunch, she gave Trump a tour of Zhongnanhai, the former Imperial Gardens, which is now the seat of power. Trump says she told him that China wants to help negotiate an end to the Iran war and a reopening of the Strait of Hormuz. And he says she assured him that China would not provide Iran with military equipment. I'm Donna Warder.
1: The president says he has not yet decided whether a major U.S. arms sale to Taiwan can go through. China is strong in its feelings known in no uncertain terms. And while global attention focuses on the U.S.-China summit, Russia steps up its assault on its neighbor.
5: Ukraine's President Zelensky said that a Russian missile attack on a Kyiv apartment building the previous day has killed 24 people. That includes 3 teenagers.
1: Correspondent Samia Kulab. CIA Director John Ratcliffe has visited Cuba. State media reports high-level Cuban government officials held talks with Ratcliffe, trying to assure him that Cuba poses no security threat to the United States. The communist island suffers a severe energy crisis in the midst of a U.S. blockade. On Wall Street this morning, the Dow futures are down 303 points. NASDAQ futures 383 points in the red. More on these stories at townhall.com.
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9: 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With fire danger at critical levels across northern and western Wisconsin, the Department of Natural Resources asks the public to avoid outdoor burning through Saturday evening. In conjunction with the National Weather Service, a red flag warning has been forecast from noon till 9 p.m. Friday in 11 northwest counties. State lawmakers gavel out of a special session on gerrymandering. The Assembly and Senate gaveled out of the special session called by Governor Tony Evers Thursday morning. That was a day after a proposed deal to spend part of the state's projected budget surplus failed to pass the Senate. And Wisconsin again leads the nation in safely getting rid of unused prescription drugs. The Wisconsin Department of Justice says more than 57,000 pounds of unwanted prescriptions were during the Spring Drug Take-Back Day. That's the 10th straight time Wisconsin has led the country. Tad Allen, Wisconsin Radio Network News.
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14: 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And featuring this hour, Flashback Pop Quiz. We'll do it at 8:15 this morning and see if we can make you a winner.

0: Little Patty and Breakdown for your Friday morning, Real Rock J96. And, of course, Napa's Real Rock Hour. Wow, man. So yesterday I was told Jim is he's going to go for the big win today. Why? Because he wants to be the weekend champion for Flashback Pop Quiz. He wants to wear the crown, and I'm pretty sure that Wendy got him a cape to go with the crown. I'm not sure, but I'm thinking that's what's going on. So anyway, what are we doing? Well, it's Flashback Pop Quiz. It's your chance to win that $10 gift coupon to Napa. All you have to do is be the first person to answer today's pop quiz question correctly, and you do that by calling me at 715-682-5555. If you are the first person to call me with the correct answer, then you are awarded the $10 gift coupon, the crown, and, well, whatever else is up to you, okay? All right, here we go with today's question.
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1: Wow, man. So he's true to his word. Although he was the second caller, he called in with the correct answer. Jim, the weekend champion. Congratulations to him. He's got the $10 gift coupon to Napa. And officially, I have to say that Wendy helped him out and gave him the answer. Okay, so you got to give her the credit. She helped him become the king. So congratulations to him. The official answer.
2: Did you name the rock classic with a long feedback finish? Well, the song was first done by Fleetwood Mac and written by their guitarist, Peter Green. But it was Santana that did the most popular version of Black Magic Woman.
3: Got a Black Magic Woman.
2: If your answer was Black Magic Woman, then you passed today's pop quiz. Class dismissed.
1: That was Jim's answer. It wins him the weekend championship. Congratulations to him. $10 gift coupon to Napa. And Monday morning, 8:15, we'll have another question for you and give you another chance to win. Oh, but the winning is not done this hour quite yet. Why? I still have a t-shirt to give away. All right, so keep listening for another chance to win, but this time a t-shirt.

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5: Okay. All right, boys and girls, as I started to say. 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
1: From Town Hall, I'm Rich Thomason. U.S. support for Taiwan and China's claim on the self-governed island democracy proving a major sticking point in talks between President Trump and Chinese President Xi at their summit in Beijing. Mr. Trump aboard Air Force One heading back home.
2: On Taiwan, he does not want to see a fight for independence because that would be a very strong confrontation. And I heard him out.
3: I didn't make
2: a comment on it. I heard him out. I have a lot of respect for him.
1: Mr. Trump says he has not decided whether to allow a major American arms sale to Taiwan to go through. Overall, the president says he is pleased with the way the summit went.
2: We had a great stay. It was an amazing period of time. President Xi is an incredible guy. Got along, made a lot of great trade deals, including over 200 planes for Boeing with a promise of 750 planes.
1: Mr. Trump says China is also committed to buying American soybeans. President adds he's looking forward to welcoming his Chinese counterpart to Washington in the fall. The death toll in a Russian attack on a Kiev apartment building has reached 24.
4: Russia has attacked Ukraine with large-scale air attacks in the days following a ceasefire between May 9th and the 11th, which was something U.S. President Donald Trump had said he had asked Zelensky and Russian President Vladimir Putin to observe.
1: Correspondent Samia Kulab. New U.S. House districts in Florida are facing their first test in court. A state judge is set to hear arguments on a request to block the new Republican-friendly districts from being used in the upcoming midterm elections. Ahead of this morning's opening bell on Wall Street, the Dow futures are down 460 points. NASDAQ futures off 503 points. More on these stories at townhall.com.
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0: Yeah, fender chairs. Yes, driver's seat. J96. I love that. 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

0: 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We've got more requests. By the way, I'm all filled up for today. 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A couple, frankly, I didn't think about, but they are good ones nonetheless.
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0: All right, boys and girls, we got to wrap things up for today. Great request hour. You guys, some great songs in there. As our theme was road trip, Napa's You Pick a My Plan. Thanks for being with me today. And, of course, next week we'll have another little, a request to what a theme day. And we'll have a little fun with that, okay? You guys have a great weekend, and I will see you bright and early Monday morning at 6 a.m. sharp.

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0: Okay, it's National Pantyhose Day. Why don't they say nylons? Pantyhose is a weird word. And why is there a whole day for it? I think there's a whole fetish of pantyhose people. They started this day.
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17: With the J96 forecast, I'm meteorologist Jennifer Wojcicki from the Weatherology Weather Center. A red flag warning begins at noon today and continues until 9 p.m. tonight. High of 80 today, under sunny skies, southwesterly winds 10 to 20 miles per hour. Clear skies again tonight, lows level off around 53. For J96, I'm meteorologist Jennifer Wojcicki. Right now, it's 68 degrees.
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0: is Warren Zevon. Kara here. Let's crank up the intensity with a great one from Soundgarden next.
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3: You heard right, Tammy, and it's quite the accomplishment. 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Their extraordinary work is a great start for this long-planned project to replace a 12-mile portion of the existing pipeline with a 41-mile segment routed outside the Bad River Reservation. You may see crews working at our construction yards and material deliveries during this time. The project will create about 700 family-supporting union construction jobs. Those jobs will generate a ripple effect across local businesses in project communities. 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The project's prime contractor is Wisconsin-based, and many subcontractors come from nearby communities, keeping more dollars circulating locally. 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With the clearing phase of construction complete, our teams are preparing for pipeline construction and the economic benefits are beginning to materialize. 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
5: With the J96 forecast, I'm meteorologist Jennifer Wojcicki from the Weatherology Weather Center. A red flag warning begins at noon today and continues until 9 p.m. tonight. High of 80 today, under sunny skies, southwesterly winds 10 to 20 miles per hour. Clear skies again tonight, lows level off around 53. For J96, I'm meteorologist Jennifer Wojcicki. Right now, it's 68 degrees.
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0: 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The Costellos and Chris Cruzy. Saturday night, get ready for Chris Young. Old drugs, young love, and Saturday. 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

0: 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I'm Kara, and I was just watching on the internet, go figure, a bunch of Australian wood choppers. 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
11: With the J96 forecast, I'm meteorologist Jennifer Wojcicki from the Weatherology Weather Center. A red flag warning begins at noon today and continues until 9 p.m. tonight. High of 80 today under sunny skies, southwesterly winds 10 to 20 miles per hour. Clear skies again tonight, lows level off around 53. For J96, I'm meteorologist Jennifer Wojcicki. Right now, it's 72 degrees.
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0: 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Also, Yellow Ledbetter from Pearl Jam. Still no clue what that means, but it's fun to say. Yellow Ledbetter. Say that 10 times. Next up, it's Foreigner, and we're going to have some fun with Poison shortly.
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5: With the J96 forecast, I'm meteorologist Jennifer Wojcicki from the Weatherology Weather Center. A red flag warning begins at noon today and continues until 9 p.m. tonight. High of 80 today, under sunny skies, southwesterly winds 10 to 20 miles per hour. Clear skies again tonight, lows level off around 53. For J96, I'm meteorologist Jennifer Wojcicki. Right now, it's 72 degrees.
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0: News at Town Hall. I'm Bob Agnew in Washington. South Carolina Governor Henry McMaster has called his legislature into a special session to discuss congressional redistricting, making the Palmetto State the latest front in the nationwide redistricting battle, which could determine the outcome of the 2026 midterms. On the Salem News program this week on Capitol Hill with Tony Perkins, House Speaker Mike Johnson says he's optimistic that Republicans have turned the corner heading into November.
1: I've been very bullish that House Republicans would keep and grow our majority in the House, and we'll keep it in the Senate. I think that it does make those prospects even greater. Republicans will probably have as many as seven more seats that are drawn that would be more favorable for us, and as many, maybe 15 or more. I don't know. We'll see. But I have to win on whatever maps are produced, Tony, so I'm ready to go.
0: Speaker Johnson's complete interview will be heard when This Week on Capitol Hill is broadcast beginning at 10 a.m. Eastern Time Saturday on the Salem News Channel. Donna Warner takes a look at President Trump's final day in China.
2: President Donald Trump left Beijing Friday following a final meeting with Chinese President Xi Jinping.
3: This has been an incredible visit. I think a lot of good has come of it. We've made some fantastic trade deals, great for both countries.
4: This is the final key.
2: She described the 2 days of meetings as historic and landmark. Trump says she told him that China wants to help negotiate an end to the Iran war and a reopening of the Strait of Hormuz. And he says she assured him that China would not provide Iran with military equipment. I'm Donna Warder.
0: And on Wall Street, oil prices are higher in global trading. Stock values are lower. The Dow right now down about 498 points. The NASDAQ is up by 349. You'll find more on these stories at townhall.com.
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0: Now this news update on Wisconsin Radio Network, I'm Raymond Newpert. A high bond set in the case of a Prairie du Sac man charged with fatally shooting his wife near Baraboo last week. Robin Colbert has more.
1: 80-year-old George Paul's bond on Thursday was set at $1 million cash. Last Friday, witnesses saw Paul pull his 80-year-old wife Susan from a vehicle and shoot her several times outside of a nature preserve. He then drove to the Sauk Prairie Police Department and fired several rounds at the building. Nobody was injured. Paul's attorney says he suffers from dementia and believed his wife was trying to make him a patsy in a financial scam. The court also ordered Paul to undergo a competency evaluation.
0: Work is now underway in the downtown Milwaukee mural honoring Bob Uecker. Organizers are commissioning Mauricio Ramirez for an 80-foot by 100-foot painting. A tailgate-themed ribbon-cutting celebration will be taking place when the mural is completed next month. I'm Raymond Newpert. 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
3: Weather. With the J96 forecast, I'm meteorologist Jennifer Wojcicki from the Weatherology Weather Center. A red flag warning begins at noon today and remains in effect until 9 p.m. tonight. Ample sunshine expected this afternoon with daytime highs approaching 80. Southwesterly winds 10 to 20 miles per hour. Clear skies again tonight, lows around 53. For J96, I'm meteorologist Jennifer Wojcicki. Right now, it's 79 degrees.
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0: 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We are rocking with Deep Purple, and we're rocking with George Thorogood coming next. 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
4: Heartland Weather.
5: With the J96 forecast, I'm meteorologist Jennifer Wojcicki from the Weatherology Weather Center. A red flag warning begins at noon today and remains in effect until 9 p.m. tonight. Ample sunshine expected this afternoon with daytime highs approaching 80. Southwesterly winds 10 to 20 miles per hour. Clear skies again tonight, lows around 53. For J96, I'm meteorologist Jennifer Wojcicki. Right now, it's 79 degrees.
2: 4.
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0: ZZ Top right there. I don't know who does the concert booking for Motley Crue, but why would they play a gig on July 4th, the day America turns 250 years old in Canada? But that's what they're doing. They'll be back in our side of the border soon enough, though. Motley Crue next to begin a long set.
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0: drums. I sure can air drum that song, though, pretty well. They kept putting me on the xylophone because I knew piano, so I knew how to read music. So, oh, put her on the xylophone. 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Thanks a lot. All right, the Stones coming up.
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9: With the J96 forecast, I'm meteorologist Jennifer Wojcicki from the Weatherology Weather Center. A red flag warning remains in effect. Lots of sunshine this afternoon with daytime highs approaching 82. Southwesterly winds 10 to 20 miles per hour. Lows around 53. Tonight, mainly clear skies. For J96, I'm meteorologist Jennifer Wojcicki. Currently 82.

0: getting the let out right there. I'm Kara. Congratulations again to Billy Idol getting inducted into the Rock and Roll Hall of Fame this year and coming up next.
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5: Heartland Weather!
6: With the J96 forecast, I'm meteorologist Jennifer Wojcicki from the Weatherology Weather Center. A red flag warning remains in effect. Lots of sunshine this afternoon with daytime highs approaching 82. Southwesterly winds 10 to 20 miles per hour. Lows around 53. Tonight, mainly clear skies. For J96, I'm meteorologist Jennifer Wojcicki. Currently 82.
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9: With the J96 forecast, I'm meteorologist Jennifer Wojcicki from the Weatherology Weather Center. A red flag warning remains in effect. Lots of sunshine this afternoon with daytime highs approaching 82. Southwesterly winds 10 to 20 miles per hour. Lows around 53. Tonight, mainly clear skies. For J96, I'm meteorologist Jennifer Wojcicki. Currently 82.
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0: getting kind of funky on the Greg Stone Show with the James Gang as we take a quick look at rock and roll history. Today is the 15th of May. Happened on this day in 71, Crosby, Stills, Nash & Young went to number one on the charts with Four Way Street. It was on this day in 75 that Fleetwood Mac debuted their new lineup in El Paso. It was the first incarnation of the band that included Stevie Nicks, Lindsey Buckingham, Mick Fleetwood, and John and Christine McVie. And in 1997, Courtney Love sold the Seattle mansion that she shared with the late Kurt Cobain. A local family bought the home for some $3 million. That's Greg Stone, and that's a quick look, folks. I don't got any really big birthdays to share with you, so. Yeah, I know. That's it today. We'll get back to the rock in just a few moments. The Mighty Metallica is next.
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0: 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Get ready to flashback to the era of frizzy hair, spandex, and eye makeup. And that was the dudes. 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Plus, we'll learn a new word. That's all coming up next hour. And along the way, you guessed it. That's right, the greatest classic rock ever made.
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7: With the J96 forecast, I'm meteorologist Jennifer Wojcicki from the Weatherology Weather Center. A red flag warning remains in effect. Lots of sunshine this afternoon with daytime highs approaching 82. Southwesterly winds 10 to 20 miles per hour. Lows around 53. Tonight, mainly clear skies. For J96, I'm meteorologist Jennifer Wojcicki. Currently 82.
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0: Journey, part of your Friday soundtrack. You're listening to The Craig Stone Show. We've got your daily haircut on the way. We're going to go back to 1983 to hear music from this Swiss band. 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
2: With the J96 forecast, I'm meteorologist Jennifer Wojcicki from the Weatherology Weather Center. A red flag warning remains in effect. Daytime highs approaching 84 this afternoon under mainly sunny skies, southwesterly winds 10 to 20 miles per hour. Mainly clear again tonight, lows around 53. For J96, I'm meteorologist Jennifer Wojcicki. Right now, 84.
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0: pretty big hit for Crocus back in 1983. That's off their Headhunter album and Screaming in the Night, The Daily Haircut, another one of your suggestions. You can always drop them via the Stony Boy Radio Facebook page. We'll get back to the rock. Zeppelin and Green Day, part of the soundtrack as we get ready to learn a new word.
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4: 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You may see crews working at our construction yards and material deliveries during this time. The project will create about 700 family-supporting union construction jobs. 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The project's prime contractor is Wisconsin-based, and many subcontractors come from nearby communities, keeping more dollars circulating locally. 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To speak with an Enbridge representative about the project, please call us at 715-318-2201. 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

0: 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It's an adjective.
1: 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Tortuous.
0: Tortuous. Now, I think most of us know this word, but if you don't, stick around. And if you want to see me use it in a sentence, ooh, let me amaze you with my big brain. That is coming up here shortly as we learn here on your Friday.
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8: With the J96 forecast, I'm meteorologist Jennifer Wojcicki from the Weatherology Weather Center. A red flag warning remains in effect. Daytime highs approaching 84 this afternoon under mainly sunny skies, southwesterly winds 10 to 20 miles per hour. Mainly clear again tonight, lows around 53. For J96, I'm meteorologist Jennifer Wojcicki. Right now, 84.
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0: What are you and the significant other doing this weekend? Maybe going to some sort of craft fair or something? Bill Burr's got our funny this hour. That's coming up. 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
4: With the J96 forecast, I'm meteorologist Jennifer Wojcicki from the Weatherology Weather Center. A red flag warning remains in effect. Lows sit down to about 53. Tonight, under mainly clear skies, southwesterly winds, 8 to 15 miles per hour. Bright sunshine tomorrow, daytime highs approaching 71. For J96, I'm meteorologist Jennifer Wojcicki. Right now, 86.
5: 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Look at my hair!

0: she loves it, right? She's like, oh my God, this stuff is so funky, right? She's like trying on the earrings. Do you like these? Do you think these are nice, right? I want to be like, no. If they were nice, they'd be in a store, all right? There'd be a roof, some sort of structure would be built around this, right?
1: He is funny. Bill Burr this afternoon on the Greg Stone Show. Hang tight. We'll come back. We'll play the game next hour. Stone Cold Fact or a bunch of stony baloney.
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0: Greg Stone, and I read this story this morning that malls across America are being revitalized by the teen population, but it's a catch-22, I guess. Even though they're bringing people, they're spending some money, they don't like the chaos that's being created, these mall owners. Isn't that wild? You complain, you cry, you whine, nobody comes to the mall anymore, and when they do, you don't want them.
1: Coming soon, the teens. They're always there.
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10: With the J96 forecast, I'm meteorologist Jennifer Wojcicki from the Weatherology Weather Center. A red flag warning remains in effect. Lows dip down to about 53. Tonight, under mainly clear skies, southwesterly winds 8 to 15 miles per hour. Bright sunshine tomorrow, daytime highs approaching 71. For J96, I'm meteorologist Jennifer Wojcicki. Right now, 86.
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0: was rubble. A cruise missile had hit the 9-story corner block during what the Ukrainian Air Force has described as Russia's biggest barrage of the country since its all-out invasion 4 years ago. 48 people were also wounded, including 2 children.
1: That's correspondent Samia Kulab reporting. A New York area train system with 250,000 daily commuters is facing a shutdown if it cannot reach a deal with unionized workers to avert a strike. The Long Island Railroad is North America's largest commuter rail system and would shut down Saturday if the strike deadline is missed. On Wall Street, the Dow down by 557 points, the Nasdaq dropped 410, the S&P lower by 92. More at Town Hall.
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4: Now this news update on Wisconsin Radio Network. I'm Bob Haig. As we head into the weekend, fire danger remains high, very high, or extreme across much of the state. There is a red flag warning in effect for 12 northwestern Wisconsin counties. The UW-Milwaukee School of Freshwater Sciences gets a $10 million gift. The gift from philanthropist and environmentalist Lined B. Eline will benefit freshwater sciences research and education at the university. Work is underway on a downtown Milwaukee mural honoring Bob Uecker. Project organizers, including the Milwaukee Brewers, have commissioned artist Mauricio Ramirez to create the 80-foot by 100-foot tall painting. Uecker will be depicted in his 54-season role as the Brewers play-by-play radio announcer. Wisconsin Radio Network.
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7: Heartland Weather.
8: With the J96 forecast, I'm meteorologist Jennifer Wojcicki from the Weatherology Weather Center. A red flag warning remains in effect. Lows sit down to about 53. Tonight, under mainly clear skies, southwesterly winds 8 to 15 miles per hour. Bright sunshine tomorrow, daytime highs approaching 71. For J96, I'm meteorologist Jennifer Wojcicki. Currently, it's 82 degrees.
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0: people of Earth, are you ready to play Stone Cold Fact or a bunch of stony baloney? It's where America comes to learn. Horses can't burp. Horses can't burp. Stone Cold Fact or is that a bunch of stony baloney? I got your answer coming up.
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3: With the J96 forecast, I'm meteorologist Jennifer Wojcicki from the Weatherology Weather Center. A red flag warning remains in effect. Lows sit down to about 53. Tonight, under mainly clear skies, southwesterly winds 8 to 15 miles per hour. Bright sunshine tomorrow, daytime highs approaching 71. For J96, I'm meteorologist Jennifer Wojcicki. Currently, it's 82 degrees.
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5: With the J96 forecast, I'm meteorologist Jennifer Wojcicki from the Weatherology Weather Center. A red flag warning remains in effect. Lows sit down to about 53. Tonight, under mainly clear skies, southwesterly winds 8 to 15 miles per hour. Bright sunshine tomorrow, daytime highs approaching 71. For J96, I'm meteorologist Jennifer Wojcicki. Currently 84.
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0: Well, the NHL's Western Conference Championship Series has been finalized. It'll be my team, the Colorado Avalanche, versus the Las Vegas Golden Knights. That will start on Wednesday. The East is still waiting on Buffalo, Montreal, and the winner of that series will take on Carolina. It's Greg Stone. We're not done. The soundtrack continues here. I got music from April Wine in just a few moments.
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0: Well, wine helps me wrap up my portion of your Friday. Thanks for being here this week. I greatly appreciate it. We'll be back on Monday. All right. I miss you already, darling. Same stony time, same stony place.
1: This is not headline news. Today is National Bike to Work Day, as you hear me announce that on your car radio. Meghan Markle took her family to Disneyland. Her kids were excited to meet a fake princess outside of their home.
2: Ooh.
1: McDonald's will get rid of self-serve soda fountains. Too bad, since going for refills is the only exercise some McDonald's customers ever get. The Rolling Stones used AI to de-age themselves.

0: themselves in their new video. Unfortunately, they can't do the same for their fans. And a Florida man led police on a motorcycle chase while dressed as the Easter Bunny. Authorities believe he was hopped up on something. This is not headline news.
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7: With the J96 forecast, I'm meteorologist Jennifer Wojcicki from the Weatherology Weather Center. A red flag warning remains in effect. Lows dip down to about 53. Tonight, under mainly clear skies, southwesterly winds 8 to 15 miles per hour. Bright sunshine tomorrow, daytime highs approaching 71. For J96, I'm meteorologist Jennifer Wojcicki. Currently 84.

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